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0: L'heure des afters, des insomniaques et des leftos. Morning Glory sur Couleur 3.
1: And everything I might say may end up upsetting you. 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'Cause people won't listen. It's a witch hunt. 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

San Juan. 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Number one for the dance. Number one for the pleasure. 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